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1: 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I only ever wanted to be a dancer.
0: Well, you wanna go out dancing?
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